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We are the V Bros. It's Mikey V. Got my big bro, Frankie V, with me and our bestie, Gianna. There's some Taylor Swift wedding drama, and it includes one of Taylor's exes. We'll talk about that next.

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It's the V Bros. My name is Mikey V. Got my big bro, Frankie V, with me and our bestie, Gianna. We have a diehard Swiftie behind the scenes on our show, producer Riley. She has been searching for all the info on Taylor Swift's alleged wedding Friday. She'll get you all filled in next.

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0: home of Elvis Duran and The Morning Show. 96.1 KISS FM. It's the V Bros. My name is Mikey V with my big bro, Frankie V, and our bestie, Gianna. Joined by Vanessa. We do it every single night. We spread positive vibes. What's one thing making you smile?
1: I am officially off work for the week. I'm not working for the rest of the week. Ooh. My 4th of July weekend begins today.
0: Nice.
1: I'm going to the pool. I'm going to the barbecue.
2: You're doing it all. Good. Wait, so are you going to like a friend's pool?
1: Yeah, my friend's having a party.
2: How long have you been sucking up to the friend with the pool to make sure your 4th of July weekend was set up?
1: She was so enthusiastic about me coming. I didn't even have to put in any work, you guys.
0: Wow, you're living the dream. Now, you enjoy it. Thank you for spreading positive vibes with us. Have a great 4th of July long weekend.

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0: 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It's 96.1 Kiss FM, Omaha's number one for all the hits. It's the V Bros. My name is Mikey V. Got my big bro, Frankie V, with me and our bestie, Gianna.
1: It's looking like Taylor Swift's wedding is going to be this Friday. Allegedly, a private plane has landed in New York. Travis Kelce is seen going for a little jog. We'll keep you updated right here.

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We are Omaha's number one for all the hits. 96.1 Kiss FM. It's the V Bros. My name is Mikey V. Got my big bro, Frankie V, with me and Gianna. Everybody's talking about Taylor Swift's wedding. Yes, allegedly a private plane has landed in New York. Allegedly, Travis Kelce was seen going for a jog. We'll keep you updated right here.

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It's the V Bros. My name is Mikey V. Got my big bro, Frankie V, with me and Gianna. Sabrina Carpenter and a house tour right there, number 9. Counting them down on the first night of July with Somber. His home record staying strong in that number 8 tonight.

This is 96.1 Kiss FM. We are the V Bros. It's Mikey V. Got my big bro, Frankie V, with me and our bestie, Gianna. We world premiered that song for you last week. Benson Boone, The Time of My Life, number 5. Pink Panthers and Zara Larsson, right here, number 4.

What up, Omaha? It's 96.1 Kiss FM, Omaha's number one for all the hits. It's the V Bros. My name is Mikey V. Got my big bro, Frankie V, with me and our bestie, Gianna. Harry Styles, American Girls, right there, number three. Crazy to say it's the first night of July. 4th of July, around the corner, we will get into our number one song next. After Sienna Spyro, who's dying this hill up a few spots, your runner-up tonight.

We are Omaha's number one for all the hits. 96.1 Kiss FM. It's the V Bros. My name is Mikey V. Got my big bro, Frankie V, with the me and Gianna. Everybody's excited about Taylor Swift's wedding this weekend. So what we're going to do is first dance songs at weddings. We'll start with our very own Mikey V. Those of you listening in as well, I need you to finish these lyrics.

0: home of Elvis Duran and The Morning Show. 96.1 KISS FM. It's the V Bros. My name is Mikey V with my big bro, Frankie V, and our bestie, Gianna. Sherry, I got a must-watch for you on TV, okay?
1: All right, let's hear it.
0: And we talked about this last week, but now it's exploding. We're kind of ahead of the curve, but the Netflix movie, Voicemails for Isabel. Check this out. It's become
1: I haven't watched it yet. I need to.
0: Mikey, Riley, have you seen it yet?
2: I have.
3: What is this about again?
0: So it's a rom-com, one that is absolutely wild. So basically, it's a romantic drama following a grieving woman who unknowingly leaves heartfelt voicemails for her late sister. But that phone number is actually in somebody else's hands, so it got reassigned to somebody else. And dude has been getting these voicemails, and it turns into like this love story.
3: Oh, wow. Have you seen it, Riley?
2: I have seen it, and Nick Robinson, who is the main male character, it's like he's having a resurgence. He's so cute in this movie. Yeah. Not that that's a draw to you guys, but to me and all the girls out there, definitely a draw.
0: There you go. It'd be a draw to my wife. She hates watching movies, so I'm like, but there's a really cute guy in there. Question, they say within the first 15 minutes, you cry. Is that true?
2: As a sister, I do think it was really tough to watch at some points because it was pretty sad when it came to that. Obviously, we know what happens to the sister, but I won't say it as like a spoiler warning, but
1: Thank you.
2: It was tough.
0: It's got number one in 29 countries. It's got 34.5 million hours watched in its first week. So saying it's the biggest movie debut in a long time. So there you go. Mikey V, if you want to cry with your wife tonight, pop that in.
3: Yeah.
0: So you can watch it on Netflix.
3: Put it on my to-do list.
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We are the V Bros. It's Mikey V. Got my big bro, Frankie V, with me and our bestie, Gianna. Everybody's talking about it. Taylor Swift's alleged wedding on Friday. The latest is her private jet allegedly has landed in New York. Travis Kelce seen going for a jog. We'll keep you updated right here.

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0: 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It's the V Bros. My name is Mikey V with my big bro, Frankie V, and our bestie, Gianna.
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0: Brooklyn, why are you happy? Why are you smiling?
2: Hi, yes, I'm so happy because my divorce is finally finalized.
1: Oh, thank God.
2: Single.
0: Now you're throwing like I just got a divorce party or anything like that?
2: Yeah, we're going to have like a night, girls' night.
1: As you should. Divorces take so long. My mom is like still divorcing her crappy ex-husband. It's been like 10 years. So
3: is she
1: going to
3: have the same kind of party once it's all done? Is she going to

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0: 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All right, it's Buster on Q102. Good afternoon. It is a Weirdo Wednesday in Philadelphia. I believe we have Rochelle on the line. Rochelle, are you there?
1: Hi, yes.
0: Okay.
1: Thank you for having me.
0: Yeah, no doubt. Rochelle, what makes you weird? Why are you calling in today?
1: I mean, I personally don't think I'm weird, but I am dating this guy who thinks I'm a weirdo because I don't mind my pets in the room while we're, you know, doing the thing.
0: Don't mind your what in the room? Your pet?
1: My pet.
0: And you let your pets watch you guys while you're getting it on?
1: I mean, not necessarily watch, but I mean, they're in the room and, you know, they don't bother me.
0: Okay, and how many animals are we talking here?
1: Okay, well, so I have two cats and a dog, so three in total.
0: All right, what kind of dog?
1: Golden Retriever, the best dog ever.
0: The cats are the wild card here because, you know, Golden Retriever, that's a big dog. But a cat can jump up on anything. Plus, cats can go crazy at a moment's notice and claw at you. And you're definitely pretty vulnerable and exposed there in that moment. So I would imagine.
1: Well, I mean, yeah, I guess. But I mean, I do have this one cat who likes to bite. And sometimes he tries to bite my toes. But I mean, I don't think it's that weird.
0: See, that's
1: like love nibbles, you know, in the moment of truth, you know.
0: You see, that's what's horrible. That's what he's afraid of, is the biting. And back to the Golden Retriever, that is pretty big. He can hop up on the bed easily.
1: I mean, but he's never done that.
0: Okay, but sure. But you got to understand, when you're in the moment, a man has to focus, you know. He can't have any distractions like that running around while he's trying to perform.
1: Okay, I mean, it's not like, I mean, he was performing for like a long time. I mean, it's not long enough to worry about my old dog, you know, making my bed or anything like that. I mean, it's not that big a deal.
0: Oh, so he's not performing for long enough? Okay. All right, so.
1: No, I mean, you know.
0: Okay, so I get it. So you're the guy you're dating, and I'm sure others, they just haven't shared it with you, doesn't like when there are pets in the room when you guys are getting it on. I personally agree with them. I think that can be quite the distraction. And it can be gross, too. And, like, animals like to lick. What if... Never mind. Let's do this. Rochelle, since you're sharing this with us on a Weirdo Wednesday, if you are also someone whose pets tend to be in the room when you and whoever you do it with are doing it, I'd love to hear from you. The number 215-263-1021. You can text us at 71021. Hit me in the DMs at FM Buster. Also, maybe if you're on the other side of this and you're like, no, I think it's disgusting. There's no way pets should be in the room when people are doing that. So, Rochelle, I'm going to get some peeps on the air for you next, okay?
1: Thank you so much. I want to know what the people say.
0: Yeah, because I'm sure there's somebody that agrees with you, but they're probably gross too. Okay, Rochelle, thanks for calling in.
1: Thank you for having me. Have a good day.
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1: Hey, you're on Q102. Who's this?
2: Hi, this is Jessica.
1: Jessica, what do you think about this week's weirdo? Do you get it on while pets are in the room, or is that a no deal?
2: I don't actively kick out my pets, but yeah, I let them stay in the room.
1: Now,
2: in
1: isn't
2: the heat of the moment, you're going to like clear the bed right then?
1: You leave them in the bed?
2: They sleep with us at night.
1: Oh, dude, that's so gross.
2: They're not anywhere near me, though. Like, we're on one side, they're on the other side. We have a king-size bed.
1: Oh, well, la-dee-da. But still, if your dog gets up and starts snuffing around or, I don't know, what do you...
2: They don't.
1: Okay, but I'm just saying... what if they did?
2: Well, yeah, then that would be different. We would kick them out. If they were disturbing us, we'd kick them out. But they don't pay us any mind. Our one dog jumped off the bed.
1: Well, we just got a text message in here at 71021. It says, we used to leave the door open when doing the thing. And our one dog came in without us knowing and licked my boyfriend's low-hanging fruit. The door is now closed and locked. See, that's what I'm talking about.
2: If that would happen, yeah, but that didn't happen to us, so.
1: It might happen one day. That's all I'm saying. Be careful. But hey,
2: we've been together over 10 years, so.
1: Hey, we appreciate your call, and thanks for sharing that with us.
2: You're welcome. Have a great one.
1: You too. Thanks for listening. And now I have that mental visual. Appreciate that.

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1: Hey, you're about to meet Samantha. 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We'll run through it next.
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you like it. I'm a two-time, you ain't know I win. 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All my ops waiting for me to be you, I bet. Said I got drive, I don't need a car. Money really all that we fiending for. I'm doing things they ain't seen before. Bands ain't dumb, but extremists are. I'm a demon lord, fall off what I ain't seen him for. I'm doing things that excite the source. Fame ain't something that I need no more.

0: We are Omaha's number one for all the hits, 96.1 KISS FM. Hey, this week's weirdo coming in hot today. On the line, is this Samantha?
1: This is Samantha.
0: Samantha says that you got a problem with a guy that you've been seeing for the past few months, and he's the weirdo that you want to put on the list?
1: Yes. So, first of all, I just want to say, he's amazing. Really sweet, funny, stable, which I feel like is rare in these days. Just the kind of guy you would bring home to mom and dad, and everything's been great.
0: But
1: recently things got more physical, and last weekend he confessed a fetish of his. I'm just kind of, I'm like, what?
0: Okay, so wait, what is it?
1: It's underwear.
0: Whose underwear?
1: My underwear. He asked to wear my lacy, high-cut, nowhere near his size underwear while we're,
0: while you're
1: getting it on.
0: No!
1: Yeah. He said it just makes him feel closer to his partner and unlocks this deeper intimacy. And I'm open-minded. Like, look, I'm someone like get your freak on type of person. You know, I get it. We all have like weird things. I'm really not trying to shame the guy, but I also haven't let it happen yet because I'm wondering, like, am I being prude about this?
0: How did you react and what did you say to him?
1: Well, like the exchange was all through text because we were starting to kind of like our flirtatious texting turned into like dirty talk texting.
0: All right.
1: And that's where he revealed it. And I told him I would think about it. You know, I didn't shame him, wasn't like, ew, completely turned off. You know, that could be kind of fun and freaky. I was like, let me really think about it. I was like, I never let somebody wear my underwear before. My sister, obviously I had to tell my sister about it. And she says I am making way too big a deal out of this. But then I asked one of my other friends who's like very like blunt and straight to the point. And she was like, if a guy wants to wear your underwear, it's not just a preference, it's a lifestyle. And she's like, girl, run. So like I'm getting two different sides of like the spectrum. So that's why I'm here now, Buster.
0: Yeah, totally, totally. Well, okay. So we got to do a couple things here before we roll up our sleeves on this. First, you're calling a segment called Weirdo Wednesday. You're saying he belongs on it maybe because he wants to wear your underwear in the bedroom. I gotta throw up a little bit of a disclaimer. You know, it's 2026. We can't call somebody weird just because they want to wear the opposite gender's clothes. So we can't necessarily say that. So I can't subscribe to that. However, you're diving into more of what this guy's kink is, and you're wanting to know if this is something that you think you should take lightly, or is this a little deeper than he might be leading on to believe here. Now, don't get me wrong. Dudes are into stuff. People are into things. But if a guy puts on your, like, small, tiny girl underwear, first off, if I wore my wife's, I wouldn't even be able to get it over my leg. Second, I would think that there's something more packed behind that. And if you're not into that, if that's what it is, then that's fine. But if you're not into that, then you might want to pump the brakes. That's all I'm sort of saying there.
1: Exactly. Yeah, that's...
0: But at the same time, this is something that you haven't explored and you might be into this. You think about that?
1: It could be hot. It could be. It could be hot. It really could be. I mean, that's why I'm like, I really am considering it. Like, if I was flat out no, I probably would have dumped him, gone on my own way, and like we wouldn't even be here right now.
0: Yeah.
1: But I am considering it because I really do like it, you know, and I think he's just like a sexy guy, so I feel like he could probably pull it off. But I'm
0: that's
1: just like,
0: the other thing. He's got to have almost like a swimmer's body to be able to pull this off.
1: Yes. I mean, really, you really have to have yourself in shape.
0: All right, well, let's do this. The listeners here at Q102 are kind of my circle of trust, so maybe there's somebody listening right now that can help you out that's maybe been in a similar situation, or they've been asked to do something in the bedroom that they weren't so sure about. Maybe they tried it, liked it. Maybe they tried it, didn't like it. Let's get some perspective for you. Listeners can text in at 71021.

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1: This week's weirdo, you just met Samantha, whose boyfriend asked her if she wouldn't mind if he wore her underwear while in the bedroom. And she's kind of torn, like, should she explore this or should she reconsider the relationship? We're getting some text messages in here at 71021. This one says, run, girl, fast, and never look back. Okay, that's your preference. Hello, what do you think?
2: So if a guy asked me that, I would just see how it goes, because it honestly sounds like it could be a fun time.
1: Yeah, you might find yourself enjoying whatever's going down there.
2: Exactly. Like, who truly knows until you try it?
1: Hey, thanks so much for the call. We appreciate it.
2: Thank you for picking up. Bye.
1: No, bye. Yo, you're on. What do you think of Samantha's situation?
3: I think she needs to run.
1: Oh.
3: Next, it's going to be he wants to wear her negligee, and then it's going to be he wants to wear her

0: skirt and heels, or I just think it's going to get worse.
1: You think the underwear is a gateway drug?
0: Yes.
1: Have you ever experienced anything like this before?
0: I have not, but I know a lot of people that were once men and are now women.
1: Okay.
0: And I'm not saying there's anything wrong with that. You know, that's their choice.
1: But you're saying if Samantha is wanting a traditional relationship with a man, then this might be leading her down a road that's not what she's looking for.
0: Yes, that's what I think.
1: Hey, well, we appreciate you calling. Thank you very much.
0: You're welcome.
1: Hey, you're on. What do you think of Samantha's situation?
2: Hey, Buster, it's Janine. So at first I was going to say run, but then when she said that she was thinking about it and probably maybe down for it, I was thinking, you know what? If it's something that she's comfortable with, if she's up for it, and he told her right away, it's not like he kept it a secret. So he was being upfront with her. So I think that him doing that is him being honest. Like, I'm the same way. Like, I'll try anything in the bedroom, but if I'm comfortable, like, with my husband. Like,
1: what if your husband was like, hey, babe, what do you think? It's Valentine's Day. Why don't I try wearing your underwear?
2: Well, I'd have to talk to him. I'd have to.
1: You'd probably have to ask him to shave.
2: I'd probably have to ask him to shave. I'd probably have to ask him to not rip my panties. Because I don't know if he fit.
1: Hey, thank you so much for the call. We appreciate it.
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1: 96.1 Kiss FM, Omaha's number one for all the hits. Nick, are you there?
2: Yeah.
1: Okay,
2: yeah,
1: hey, Nick. It says that you have opinions, strong ones, so go ahead and tell the people what you believe, sir.
2: Well, yeah, woman, if I'm just being honest, I think that women with kids shouldn't be on dating apps, or at the very least, it should be mandatory to list it in giant letters, like a disclaimer, that they have kids, because I'm tired of matching with someone, and then 3 days later, it's, oh, by the way, I have a five-year-old.
1: So your issue is with transparency.
2: More than that, if you have a kid, your life is inflexible. You're not spontaneous. You're not priority ready. You know, like, why should I sign up to be second place to a toddler?
1: Okay, but damn. But that's their kid.
2: Exactly. That's my point. You'll never be their number one ever. Yeah, it's just how it works. So why would I invest in someone who's already fully committed elsewhere, right?
1: Well, I guess one could say that about dating someone who has a career that's important to them, or like a sick family member that they got to take care of or something too, though. I mean, it's not just limited to a kid.
2: That's not the same, dude, because a kid is permanent. And I'm not trying to finance some other guy's mistake. I don't want another man's responsibilities in my house. That's not what I worked for.
1: Do you think single moms just shouldn't date at all?
2: I don't know. Date each other, date single dads, their own app, right? So, but don't expect guys without kids to want to step into that. Not to mention, if you're a single mom, chances are you were kind of slutty at one point, just saying, and, you know, made a wrong decision with the wrong guy, and now it's the rest of the world's problem.
1: You been drinking today?
2: No, man, I'm just been thinking.
1: Right. Okay. Wow, you're making some bold statements here. I mean, on one side, there's your own preference and choice of what you like to date, and America, nobody can stop you from having a preference or a say in that. On the other side of it, it's like, damn, dude, have a little compassion. You know, single parents got to live too.
2: I can have compassion, but why would you advertise yourself on an app when that's obviously not what young men like myself are looking for?
1: Well, not everything is about yourself, you know. I mean, but I don't know. I got to be honest. Hold on. Time out. I don't know how much more I can, the line where you said like I just can't have you saying that stuff on the air. That kind of sucks. You kind of take the fun out of it because now I really don't want to talk to you that much because this could.
2: Well, it's not, I'm just saying it's just the truth. Like, you know, if you're in your late 20s and you've got a kid and you're on a dating app, again, still looking for a man, kind of slutty.
1: Damn, dude. All right. I'm getting off the train here, man. I don't think I could really be associated with this sort of how you're approaching this on the air is a little wild here. But what I can do is I can open up the phones for anybody that would like to speak with Nick. You can text in at 71021 or hit us in the DMs. My social handle is at FM Buster. Nick, keep your radio on, because as much as you've had to say about single moms, some single moms might have something to say about you, my friend.
2: All right, sure. Thank you.

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What's up? It's Buster. Post Malone's going to be taking over the Jack Trice Stadium in Ames, Iowa on July 17th. 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
1: You just met Nick. He's this week's weirdo who said that basically single moms don't belong on the dating apps. What do you think?
2: I have a best friend who's a single mom. She is the most beautiful, talented, kind person I have ever met. She just found a man who is a single dad. And maybe that's proving the point of what he's trying to say. However, nobody asked him for his unruly opinion. You were sitting here trying to have fun, and he sat here and took it to a whole different level. Nobody told him he had to sit there and go date single mom. If they're on Tinder, they're on Tinder. It isn't none of your business. Man, that's why your mom let me stop.
1: Yeah, I feel like someone needs to hold you back.
2: Because here's the thing, like, my best friend is a single mom. And for you to sit there and disrespect single moms as a whole, would you talk to your mother like that?
1: Well, something screams mommy issues with this dude anyway, right?
2: Dude, he sounds like his mom sat there and he sounds like he didn't have a good mother role. And if he did, so be it. Then he shouldn't be talking about moms like that. And I'm sorry he ruined your fun. Keep having fun, Buster.
1: No, I appreciate that. He did kind of, right? Because I was like, here I am, you know, like, you want to talk about girls on dating apps? And then he starts, like, calling, like my mom was a single mom, dog. Like, what are we talking about
2: here? That was mine, bro. Like, my mom was a single mom, and she was a lovely woman. And my grandma was a single mom, and she's an even lovelier woman.
1: I know,
2: so
1: that's
2: right.
1: So for
2: you to sit here and discuss all single moms, I don't think so. I'm not going to stand here. I'm usually a silent listener. I love hearing you on the radio. So to sit here and have him sitting here and ruining all the fun just because he has an unwanted opinion, I don't think so. He doesn't get away with that.
1: My girl. Hey, thank you so much for calling in.
2: Of course. You have a great one.
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1: All right, you just met this week's weirdo. It's Buster. Hello?
2: Hi, I was just listening to you guys about weird phobias.
1: Yeah, we just had Katie on who's afraid of falling asleep alone. I guess it's called somnophobia.
2: Yeah, so I have this thing where I have a fear of holes.
1: Of holes?
2: Holes, yes. It's called trypophobia.
1: Hold on, I'm looking this up.
2: T-R-Y-P-O-P-H-O-B-I-A.
1: Okay. Whoa, I see. Oh, the pictures are weird, dude.
2: That's my fear. That has been my fear for the longest. Coral freaks me out. Honeybees.
1: I bet even looking at your skin, like on your nose, like your blackheads, does that freak you out?
2: No, because I like try to keep my nose like not blackheaded.
1: She's like, no, it doesn't, Buster, because I'm not a total dirtbag.

0: 96.1 Kiss FM, Omaha's number one for all the hits. Today's caller is either a woman that knows exactly what she wants or someone that's going to end up married to a cat. Is this Danielle?
1: Yeah, this is Danielle.
0: Danielle, it says that dating you is like applying for a government job. What does that mean? What's going on here?
1: Hi, Buster. First of all, I'm not crazy. I'm just clear.
0: Okay.
1: If I'm going to invest my time, my body into a man, I need to know he's worth it. So I have standards.
0: Okay. I mean, look, that's fair. But from this list that you sent over, it is not normal standards that someone has in the dating world.
1: Okay. Normal is for people in horrible marriages that they hate. If you don't think my no video games rule is appropriate, I probably won't want to date you.
0: Damn. Wait, so if a guy plays Madden?
1: Nope. Go play with your boys and stay single forever. I want a man, not someone who yells at fictional players on a couch.
0: Okay. You want to go through the other stuff on this list here?
1: Sure. Must be in shape, like visible abs, not like pickleball league fit, really fit.
0: Okay.
1: No open mouth chewing. If I hear a smacking sound during sushi night, I will Venmo you for my half and Uber home.
0: I can kind of get down with that. I hate the open mouth chewers too, but all right.
1: Okay, must take me to dinner every Thursday, every week. That's date night, non-negotiable. We must be intimate 3 times a week. Must have a healthy relationship with his family, but not too close. No mama's boys. If your mom still calls you her baby, we're not a match.
0: Damn. And this one, I feel like this might be the craziest thing on your list here, Danielle.
1: Okay, well, we'll see. No female friends. If I go through your phone and I see an Amanda and you say she's just a coworker, delete, or I will.
0: So you go through every guy's phone?
1: Obviously. And I explained it up front. It's not control. It's clarity.
0: I think one of the wilder things on the list, too, is the mandatory intimacy schedule.
1: Yes. 3 times a week. No exceptions.
0: I guess you're right. It is clarity. You don't play around, though, Danielle.
1: I'm the full package, so I expect the full effort.
0: That might be debatable, but okay. So wait, has anyone ever passed this full background check for a relationship with you?
1: Actually, yes. Last year, he hit all the marks. Fit, financially stable, had boundaries with his mom, no girlfriends, even liked my cooking. But...
0: Oh, here we go.
1: I hated how he texted. He was a little feminine to me by using emojis and writing lol.
0: Lol, like LOL?
1: Like LOL.
0: So wait, that's why you dumped him?
1: Yeah. I mean, if you think I'm funny, say it. I don't need like a little cartoon or AOL slang. Just say it's funny. Be a man.
0: Look, some guys might like this sort of stern direction. Hey, can I ask you, and I know I'm not supposed to ask women this, but how old are you?
1: I'm 34.
0: I mean, like, you're not old, but like, don't you think that as you get older, some of these stipulations might need to fall off if you want somebody?
1: No, I know what I want. And, you know, if that, you know, keeps me single for a while, then so be it.
0: All right. Well, let's do this. I'm curious to know from a female's perspective if they think that you're out of line here, or if there's guys that are all about this attitude. You can text in at 71021 or hit me in the DMs at FMBuster. Do you think Danielle's out of line, or she's just calling it like it is?
1: I'm not for everyone, just the elite.
0: Okay, Danielle. We'll get somebody on the air next, okay?
1: Okay.

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0: 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Hey, you just met Danielle on Ask Buster. She admitted she has high expectations for the men that she dates, including the shape they need to be in, how they eat their food, and thought this was crazy. She said she goes through her guys' phones and asks them to explain every female contact and what the relationship is there. That's wild. We're getting some text messages in here at 71021. This says, Danielle is exactly why I deleted Hinge. I'm not looking for someone to run a boot camp. This one says, y'all are laughing, but I actually get her. Most people have zero standards. She's putting it in writing and standing on business, I guess. Hello, who's this?
1: Hello, this is Christine.
0: Christine, what do you think of Danielle?
1: I think Danielle is a little over the top, maybe a bit controlling. Maybe a little too manipulative.
2: I would say you kind of have to let go of the reins a little bit, because if something is for you, it's for you. If that man loves you, he loves you. And not everybody's going to have a six-pack app, does she?
0: Oh, that's true. You know what? We didn't even ask if Danielle's all fit.
1: Does she have a six-pack?
0: Yeah.
1: Does she have any male friends?
0: Chew with her mouth open?
1: Chew. Exactly. I mean, that is kind of disgusting, but at the same time, it's not an end-all. He could be a good guy.
0: Yeah, and you can always teach him to stop eating like a horse.
1: Exactly. Have a conversation with the man.
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Omaha's number one for all the hits, 96.1 Kiss FM. You ever go through somebody you're dating's phone? Sticky territory. But what if you did it in front of them and asked them to explain every relationship that you have with the opposite sex? Every

0: appropriate, I probably won't want to date you.
1: Damn. Wait, so if a guy plays Madden?
0: Nope. Go play with your boys and stay single forever. I want a man, not someone who yells at fictional players on a couch.
1: Okay. You want to go through the other stuff on this list here?
0: Sure. Must be in shape, like visible abs, not like pickleball league fit, really fit.
1: Okay.
0: No open mouth chewing. If I hear a smacking sound during sushi night, I will Venmo you for my half and Uber home.
1: I can kind of get down with that. I hate the open mouth chewers too, but all right.
0: Okay, must take me to dinner every Thursday, every week. That's date night, non-negotiable. We must be intimate 3 times a week. Must have a healthy relationship with his family, but not too close. No mama's boys. If your mom still calls you her baby, we're not a match.
1: Damn. And this one, I feel like this might be the craziest thing on your list here, Danielle.
0: Okay, well, we'll see. No female friends. If I go through your phone and I see an Amanda and you say she's just a coworker, delete, or I will.
1: So you go through every guy's phone?
0: Obviously, and I explain it up front. It's not control, it's clarity.
1: I think one of the wilder things on the list, too, is the mandatory intimacy schedule.
0: Yes, 3 times a week, no exceptions.
1: I guess you're right. It is clarity. You don't play around, though, Danielle.
0: I'm the full package, so I expect the full effort.
1: That might be debatable, but okay. So wait, has anyone ever passed this full background check for a relationship with you?
0: Actually, yes. Last year, he hit all the marks. Fit, financially stable, had boundaries with his mom, no girlfriends, even liked my cooking. But...
1: Oh, here we go.
0: I hated how he texted. He was a little feminine to me by using emojis and writing lol.
1: Lol, like LOL?
0: Like LOL.
1: So wait, that's why you dumped him?
0: Yeah. I mean, if you think I'm funny, say it. I don't need like a little cartoon or AOL slang. Just say it's funny. Be a man.
1: Look, some guys might like this sort of stern direction. Hey, can I ask you, and I know I'm not supposed to ask women this, but how old are you?
0: I'm 34.
1: I mean, like, you're not old, but like, don't you think that as you get older, some of these stipulations might need to fall off if you want somebody?
0: No, I know what I want. And, you know, if that, you know, keeps me single for a while, then so be it.
1: All right. Well, let's do this. I'm curious to know from a female's perspective if they think that you're out of line here, or if there's guys that are all about this attitude. You can text in at 71021 or hit me in the DMs at FMBuster. Do you think Danielle's out of line, or she's just calling it like it is?
0: I'm not for everyone, just the elite.
1: Okay, Danielle. We'll get somebody on the air next, okay?
0: Okay.

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1: As Buster on Q102.
0: Is this Nat? Natalie? Nat?
2: Hey, yeah. Yeah, it's Nat. It's Natalie, but I go by Nat.
1: This is wild. It says the reason that you're calling is that you're allergic to water. Is that right?
2: That's right. It's called aquagenic urticaria.
1: Okay. I'll take your word for it, but that's like a thing?
2: Yeah, it's very much a thing. It got really bad when I was like a teenager, and it's really altered the way that I live my life.
1: Okay, so when we say allergic to water, like, does that mean like ingesting it or washing your hands or what?
2: So it's mostly with my skin irritation, but I'm just careful with my water intake daily.
1: Well, what happens?
2: I get hives. Skin irritation, redness, like it gets really bad and I get really itchy.
1: From water? How do you clean yourself?
2: I know it sounds crazy. For years, it meant like going days without taking a shower, but my mom and I found this special soap that dries, so I don't need to have water to wash it off.
1: Does this, like, I would imagine, get in the way of your love life, right?
2: Yeah, it does. My partner and I, the guy that I'm like currently with, like he's very understanding. But I've been through plenty of relationships where they didn't get it. Like they thought I was dirty because I wasn't taking a shower. Like they couldn't really comprehend, you know, like why aren't you bathing every day? Or
1: but you did say that you're careful of how much water you drink in a day. That's like a thing.
2: Yeah.
1: You can have too much water.
2: Yeah. Yeah. My throat will start to like get scratchy and, just like my tongue will turn red and stuff like
1: wow.
2: that.
1: It can.
2: Yeah. Yeah. It can get really, really bad. And then I have to go to the hospital, which I'm tired of doing. So I just try to, my mom got me like these herbs that you put, it's kind of like a nutmeg that I can chew on that helps me like clean my teeth. But
1: whoa, you're
2: yeah.
1: like a squirrel.
2: Like, kind of. I guess.
1: Wow. Okay. Well, Nat, I appreciate you sharing this with us. This is something. I'm wondering if there's anybody listening right now that has weird allergies like this. I've never heard of someone being allergic to water. And you said it's called what?
2: Aquagenic urticaria. Like you can look it up. It's real. It's unfortunate. I'm not like the Wicked Witch of the West, like from Wicked of Oz. I'm not gonna like shrink, but I will break out in hives. So
1: wow.
2: It's real.
1: If you have an allergy similar to Nat's, our DMs are open at FM Buster. You can text me at 71021. I'd love to hear from somebody with another strange allergic reaction to normal everyday things like water. Nat, good luck out here. I'm glad you found somebody that at least like can ride it out with you. And I hope you don't evaporate due to somebody throwing water on you like the Wicked Witch of the West.
2: Thanks. I appreciate it.

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It's Buster. Post Malone's going to be taking over the Jack Trice Stadium in Ames, Iowa on July 17th. 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
0: We just met Nat.
1: She's allergic to water. That's a real thing. Real allergy. That is crazy. If you have any weird allergies, we'd love to know. We're getting some text messages in here at 71021. Someone said, I'm allergic to dairy and bad vibes. Okay. Whoa, I've never heard of this. Someone texted in and said they're allergic to cinnamon. That's a thing. What about you? What are you allergic to?
2: The only allergies I have are sinus allergies, and I might be allergic to work.
1: I hear the only known cure for that work allergy is a couple of beers. That's what my doctor prescribes.
2: Oh, that's not a bad thing. I might take that up. anyway, I'm trying to win the Post Malone tickets. My daughter's graduating. She would love to go to that concert.
1: La-dee-da. So sounds like she's about to be...
2: I'm a mom trying to, you know... to sit here to make a call, and I heard you guys announce it, and I didn't know if that was a cue.
1: Hey, it sounds like she's about to be rich enough to take you to the concert.
2: When she lands a job someday, hopefully she'll be taking care of me.
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0: Omaha. It's 96.1 Kiss FM, Omaha's number one for all the hits. All right, it's Buster on Q102. Good afternoon. It is a Weirdo Wednesday in Philadelphia. I believe we have Rochelle on the line. Rochelle, are you there?
1: Hi, yes.
0: Okay.
1: Thank you for having me.
0: Yeah, no doubt. Rochelle, what makes you weird? Why are you calling in today?
1: I mean, I personally don't think I'm weird, but I am dating this guy who thinks I'm a weirdo because I don't mind my pets in the room while we're, you know, doing the thing.
0: Don't mind your what in the room? Your pet?
1: My pet.
0: And you let your pets watch you guys while you're getting it on?
1: I mean, not necessarily watch, but I mean, they're in the room and, you know, they don't bother me.
0: Okay, and how many animals are we talking here?
1: Okay, well, so I have two cats and a dog, so three in total.
0: All right, first off, what kind of dog?
1: Golden Retriever, the best dog ever.
0: The cats are the wild card here because, you know, Golden Retriever, that's a big dog, but a cat can jump up on anything, plus cats can go crazy at a moment's notice and claw at you, and you're definitely pretty vulnerable and exposed there in that moment. So I would imagine.
1: Well, I mean, yeah, I guess, but I mean, I do have this one cat who likes to bite, and sometimes he tries to bite my toes. But I mean, this seems like I don't think it's that weird.
0: See, that's
1: like love nibbles, you know, in the moment of truth, you know.
0: You see, that's what's horrible. That's what he's afraid of, is the biting. And back to the Golden Retriever, that is pretty big. He can hop up on the bed easily.
1: I mean, but he's never done that.
0: Okay, but sure. But you got to understand, when you're in the moment, a man has to focus, you know? He can't have any distractions like that running around while he's trying to perform.
1: Okay, I mean, it's not like, I mean, he was performing for like a long time. I mean, it's not long to worry about my old dog, you know, making my bed or anything like that. I mean, it's not that big deal.
0: Oh, so he's not performing for long enough? Okay. All right, so...
1: No, I mean, you know.
0: Okay, so I get it. So you're the guy you're dating, and I'm sure others, they just haven't shared it with you, doesn't like when there are pets in the room when you guys are getting it on. I personally agree with them. I think that can be quite the distraction. And it can be gross, too. And, like, animals like to lick. What if... Never mind.

0: 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Hey, you're on Q102. Who's this?
1: Hi, this is Jessica.
0: Jessica, what do you think about this week's weirdo? Do you get it on while pets are in the room, or is that a no deal?
1: I don't actively kick out my pets, but yeah, I let them stay in the room.
0: Now,
1: in
0: isn't
1: the heat of the moment, you're going to like clear the bed right then?
0: You leave them in the bed?
1: They sleep with us at night.
0: Oh, dude, that's so gross.
1: They're not anywhere near me, though. Like, we're on one side. They're on the other side. We have a king-size bed.
0: Oh, well, la-dee-da. But still, if your dog gets up and starts snuffing around or, I don't know, what do you...
1: Oh, they don't.
0: Okay, but I'm just
1: ours
0: saying...
1: Ours don't.
0: I'm saying, but what if they did?
1: Well, yeah, then that would be different. We would kick them out. If they were disturbing us, we'd kick them out. But they don't pay us any mind. Our one dog jumps off the bed.
0: Well, we just got a text message in here at 71021. It says, we used to leave the door open when doing the thing. And our one dog came in without us knowing and licked my boyfriend's low-hanging fruit. The door is now closed and locked. See, that's what I'm talking about.
1: If that would happen, yeah, but that didn't happen to us, so.
0: It might happen one day. That's all I'm saying. Be careful. But hey,
1: we've been together over 10 years, so.
0: Hey, we appreciate your call, and thanks for sharing that with us.
1: You're welcome. Have a great one.
0: You too. Thanks for listening. And now I have that mental visual. Appreciate that.
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1: Hey, you're about to meet Samantha. 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
1: 96.1 Kiss FM, Omaha's number one for all the hits. And this week's weirdo coming in hot today. On the line, is this Samantha?
2: This is Samantha.
1: Samantha says that you got a problem with a guy that you've been seeing for the past few months, and he's the weirdo that you want to put on the list?
2: Yes. So, first of all, I just want to say, he's amazing. Really sweet, funny, stable, which I feel like is rare in these days. Just the kind of guy you would bring home to mom and dad, and everything's been great.
1: But
2: recently, things got more physical, and last weekend, he confessed a fetish of his.
1: Oh, boy.
2: I'm just kind of, I'm like, what?
1: Okay, so wait, what is it?
2: It's underwear.
1: Whose underwear?
2: My underwear. He asked to wear my lacy, high-cut, nowhere near his size underwear while we're,
1: while you're
2: getting it on.
1: No!
2: Yeah. He said it just makes him feel closer to his partner and unlocks this deeper intimacy. And I'm open-minded. Like, look, I'm someone like get your freak on type of person. You know, I get it. We all have like weird things. I'm really not trying to shame the guy, but I also haven't let it happen yet because I'm wondering, like, am I being prude about this?
1: How did you react and what did you say to him?
2: Well, like the exchange was all through text because we were starting to kind of like our flirtatious texting turned into like dirty talk texting.
1: All right.
2: And that's where he revealed it. And I told him I would think about it. You know, I didn't shame him. Wasn't like, ew, completely turned off. You know, that could be kind of fun and freaky. I was like, let me really think about it. I was like, I never let somebody wear my underwear before. My sister, obviously I had to tell my sister about it. And she says I am making way too big a deal out of this. But then I asked one of my other friends who's like very like blunt and straight to the point. And she was like, if a guy wants to wear your underwear, it's not just a preference. It's a lifestyle. And she's like, girl, run. So like I'm getting two different sides of like the spectrum. So that's why I'm here now, Buster.
1: Yeah, totally, totally. Well, okay. So we got to do a couple things here before we roll up our sleeves on this. First, you're calling a segment called Weirdo Wednesday. You're saying he belongs on it maybe because he wants to wear your underwear in the bedroom. I gotta throw up a little bit of a disclaimer. You know, it's 2026. We can't call somebody weird just because they want to wear the opposite gender's clothes. So we can't necessarily say that. So I can't subscribe to that. However, you're diving into more of what this guy's kink is, and you're wanting to know if this is something that you think you should take lightly, or is this a little deeper than he might be leading on to believe here. Now, don't get me wrong. Dudes are into stuff. People are into things. But if a guy puts on your, like, small, tiny girl underwear, first off, if I wore my wife's, I wouldn't even be able to get it over my leg. Second, I would think that there's something more packed behind that. And if you're not into that, if that's what it is, then that's fine. But if you're not into that, then you might want to pump the brakes. That's all I'm sort of saying there.
2: Exactly. Yeah, that's...
1: But at the same time, this is something that you haven't explored and you might be into this. You think about that?
2: It could be hot. It could be. It could be hot. It really could be. I mean... That's why I'm like, I really am considering it. Like if I was flat out no, I probably would have dumped him, gone on my own way, and like we wouldn't even be here right now.
1: Yeah.
2: But I am considering it because I really do like it, you know, and I think he's just like a sexy guy, so I feel like he could probably pull it off. But I'm
1: that's
2: just,
1: the
2: like,
1: other thing. He's gotta have almost like a swimmer's body to be able to pull this off.
2: Yes. I mean, really, you really have to have yourself in shape.
1: All right, well, let's do this. 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
1: This week's weirdo, you just met Samantha, whose boyfriend asked her if she wouldn't mind if he wore her underwear while in the bedroom. And she's kind of torn, like, should she explore this or should she reconsider the relationship? We're getting some text messages in here at 71021. This one says, run, girl, fast, and never look back. Okay, that's your preference. Hello, what do you think?
2: So if a guy asked me that, I would just see how it goes. Because it honestly sounds like it could be a fun time.
1: Yeah, you might find yourself enjoying whatever's going down there.
2: Exactly. Like, who truly knows until you try it?
1: Hey, thanks so much for the call. We appreciate it.
2: Thank you for picking up. Bye. No,
1: bye. Yo, you're on. What do you think of Samantha's situation?
3: I think she needs to run.
1: Oh.
3: Next, it's going to be he wants to wear her negligee, and then it's going to be he wants to wear her skirt and heels, or I just think it's going to get worse.
1: You think the underwear is a gateway drug?
3: Yes.
1: Have you ever experienced anything like this before?
3: I have not, but I know a lot of people that were once men and are now women.
1: Okay.
3: And I'm not saying there's anything wrong with that. You know, that's their choice.
1: But you're saying if Samantha is wanting a traditional relationship with a man, then this might be leading her down a road that's not what she's looking for.
3: Yes, that's what I think.
1: Hey, well, we appreciate you calling. Thank you very much.
3: You're welcome.
1: Hey, you're on. What do you think of Samantha's situation?
4: Hey, Buster, it's Janine. So at first I was going to say run, but then when she said that she was thinking about it and probably maybe down for it, I was thinking, you know what? If it's something that she's comfortable with, if she's up for it, and he told her right away, it's not like he kept it a secret. So he was being upfront with her. So I think that him doing that is him being honest. Like, I'm the same way. Like, I'll try anything in the bedroom, but if I'm comfortable, like, with my husband. Like,
1: what if your husband was like, hey, babe, what do you think? It's Valentine's Day. Why don't I try wearing your underwear?
4: Well, I'd have to talk to him. I'd have to.
1: You'd probably have to ask him to shave.
4: I'd probably have to ask him to shave. I'd probably have to ask him to not rip my

0: the host of the nationally syndicated Elvis Duran and the Morning Show.
1: My list of phases. Okay, gay.
2: Oh.
0: Elvis Duran and the Morning Show. Every morning I listen to you and Gandhi and Danielle.
2: Don't worry, you're not going to feel anything. It's fine.
1: I don't know if I would listen to that show.
0: welcome to Elvis Duran
3: and the Morning Show.
1: Oh, was it Reddit? Is that where I saw this article that you saw, Danielle? The celebrities you find suspicious?
4: I know it was a thread. Was it Reddit? Might have been. Yeah, I don't know. It was a thread online talking about, these different celebrities. Some of them I agree with.
1: Right. So there's this thread online that Danielle and I are talking about where people are talking about other quote unquote good celebrities, but they're suspicious of them.
4: Yeah.
1: Most of these, they're just vibes, not actual proof. It's just kind of a silly list of who some stars may or may not be who they seem to be. So
4: the one that we know is not, well, first of all, the one that we know is not true is Michael Bublé. Because it says, some say he isn't as cool and calm as he lets on. Dude, Michael Bublé is what you see is what you get. At least in our world, maybe behind the scenes, but he's always so nice and he's never takes himself too seriously. He's out to have a good time. That's how he is.
1: You know what it could be with Michael Bublé?
4: Yeah.
1: His performance is black tie and tuxedo with an orchestra behind him, singing songs that are like classics from the 1940s, 50s. And,
2: sure.
1: And then when he's got his tuxedo off, he's wild. I mean, he's crazy.
4: Yeah, he's awesome.
1: So maybe they're seeing two sides to him, but neither side is suspicious, I don't think.
4: No.
1: Do you think Gandhi? I mean, he's great.
2: I think he's way cooler than people probably think he is, but I wouldn't call him cool and calm. I don't call him calm.

0: mom. He comes to the party.
1: Very frantic.
0: Yeah.
2: Yes.
1: In a fantastic way. Okay. So, but on this list, who else is there?
2: Rachel Ray is on there. Some people say she seems fake. One person said she might be a terrible person, but at least she can't cook. Is that a joke?
1: She can cook. And see, we've had different experiences with Rachel Ray. Every time I've been around Rachel, she's been extremely cool.
2: Yeah.
1: But you didn't agree with that.
2: Well, it was just, back in the day when we first met her, a lot of the women who were on the show thought that she was more responsive to the men than the women. Mm. That she wasn't really paying attention to the ladies as much as the guys. And that's the wrong way with a couple of people.
1: Mm. Okay. But I don't know. I think she's great.
2: She could have changed. She could be different now. I mean, we haven't seen her in so long, so who even knows?
1: All right. So some people think Rachel Ray is a nice, good celebrity, but at the same time, they're a little sus. Okay, mm-hmm. Who else is on the list? I like the next one.
2: Ryan Seacrest is on this list, guy.
1: Let's talk about it.
0: Well,
2: it says, do you see what they say about him?
1: Well, go ahead and read that.
2: One person said he has a well in his basement and a yard full of buried bones. I can feel it.
1: Okay, so I don't know. We've heard great things about Ryan. We work with him.
2: Yeah, anytime I've ever met Ryan, he's been very nice.
1: He's always he has his Ryan Seacrest studios and children's hospitals across the country, and mm-hmm. he does good things. But for some reason, and maybe he likes it, people are suspicious.
2: I don't know.
1: All right, go ahead.
2: All right, Gwyneth Paltrow on the list because people seem annoyed by her. And one person said, I mean, what do you think the goop is made from? So yeah, I don't know. I mean, I don't feel like I've ever heard she's not a nice person. That she's not, you know. I don't know.
1: Maybe it's because we don't know. What do you think, Gandhi?
0: I'd agree with that one. I don't know anything about her. I've never had any encounter with her. I'm just going solely based on some of the interview clips that we've seen and some of the products that she promotes. I don't know what's going on over there, but it's something weird.
2: She might be high maintenance, though. I think maybe because, I mean, on Goop, everything is so expensive and stuff you really can't afford. So maybe she's more of a high maintenance type person.
0: Well, I just think about her skiing into that guy on vacation, and then she tried to sue him for ruining her time. And I just find that fascinating.
1: I forgot about that.
2: Yeah, I forgot about that.
1: All right. We got to keep moving.
2: Okay. Jack Nicholson, they say his image has softened over time, but there are people who are still creeped out by his scandals in the 70s, including his association mm-hmm. with Roman Polanski. So.
1: Yeah, okay. All right.
2: Yeah. So there's that one. And the next one.
1: Danielle has an opinion about the next person who seems very sus.
2: Yeah, so Adam Levine is on the list. Some people believe he may have sold his soul to the devil for his fame, or maybe the cost was just his questionable tattoos. So we have all, well, I know I have, and Elvis has, had some contact with Adam Levine over the years, and Adam Levine loves Adam Levine. Let's just say that. Yeah. And he told me once. Can I say what he told me once?
1: Sure.
2: We were doing an interview, and it was he and I was telling him how much I loved him. I was the biggest Adam Levine fan years ago. I had seen him on SNL. I went to the studio, everything, and I was said, "Oh my gosh, I can't wait for your new stuff to come out." And he said, "I could poop on the floor," but he didn't say poop, and you'd love it. Something like that. And I was like, what? Because as basically saying that I was so obsessed with everything that he was doing. And that was the day I stopped loving Adam Levine.
1: Well, there you go. And I remember I remember the day I stopped loving him as well. And keep in mind, this list, and admittedly so, these are just suspicious thoughts. I mean, there's no proof in most of these people that they are bad people, except for Adam Levine.
2: Mm-hmm. Yeah. Okay, I mean, look.
1: We got to move. We only have 2 minutes.
2: Okay. Chip and Joanna Gaines. One person said on their show once Chip found a dead old cockroach to put it in his mouth to be funny, and that's all the evidence they need.
1: Oh, what's wrong with that?
2: Okay. I don't know. Jimmy Fallon. People think his persona comes off as fake and forced. See, I don't agree with that either. I feel like anytime we've seen Jimmy, he's always Jimmy. He's always cool and nice.
1: But this list is, I guess, compiled from people who definitely have never met him, and they're making these assumptions.
2: Sure. Exactly.
1: Jimmy Fallon's always been cool with us. Gandhi, you agree with that?
0: Yeah.
1: I don't know.
0: I love him so much. I think he's been, again, beyond cool with us. And he remembers people's names and he treats them well. I always keep in my pocket, though, people are very kind to us. I wonder how they are with everybody else. Not with Jimmy. I think Jimmy's kind to everybody, but I always wonder.
1: Yeah, I find Jimmy to be an everyday guy. Okay, moving on.
2: This next one, we've also had an interaction with. Jonah Hill. Some people said that the way he interacts with other people makes them uncomfortable, whatever that means. Jonah Hill, when we interviewed him at one point, he was not the easiest person to interview.
0: Same.
1: We've heard that from a lot of people. Okay, the next one. Yeah.
2: Will Smith, and then they just wrote, this one seems obvious.
1: Okay, the next one?
2: Mr. Beast! It says, no one seems to have anything specific to hang these suspicions on, other than it's unsettling that he's done too many good things. So, I don't know.
1: Well, that's a weird reason to be suspicious
2: that is.
1: Of someone.
2: And Mr. Beast really has done so many good things for so many people, so I don't know. And the last one is Weird Al Yankovic, which is weird, but...
3: No. He's a great
1: guy. Nice guy.
3: I've been face to face with him several times. He's the nicest guy ever. He's coming back around again. I want to see if you guys want to have him on the show. No.
2: Oh, okay. He's too suspicious. We can't have him on.
1: No. I just
3: can vouch for Weird Al.
1: Okay.
0: No, you can.
1: That's allowed.
0: I don't think any of us can vouch for anybody. Honestly.
2: No.
0: Like, we only know our short, limited experience with people. And that's great. But we say all the time, you know, if somebody tells you I'm a bitch, believe them. If somebody tells you I'm the nicest person, believe them.
1: I don't know. Out of everyone on this list, though, Gandhi, I got to say, Michael Bublé to me is the one I can vouch for.
0: I would love to vouch for Michael and Jimmy. I would love to. But I have my limited experience with them. I don't know.
1: Oh, you know, we have a last minute entry here on the text messages. Ina Garten.
0: Haven't we heard these?
1: Yeah, we've heard some very, very awful things about her, but she still is my favorite. When I need to find a recipe for anything, I go to Ina Garten online first before anyone else. So there's that. So there you go. We're suspicious.
2: Yes.
1: But we don't know why. That is so us, right?
4: Good morning. Elvis Duran.
1: Dear God, what's this woman doing?
4: And the morning show.
1: On America's darkest day, 9/11, America vowed to never forget. 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
5: Looks like you're seeing light traffic on the Dodge Expressway. I-80, you're in good shape between 680 and 480. However, if you're trying to get on to I-80 eastbound from 60th, you do have a stalled semi right at the bottom of the ramp there. So a little bit slow for you in that location. Also, 680, that construction continues both north and southbound at Pacific. That's a look at your roads. I'm Lizzie Chapman.
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2: Sometimes being alone is awesome. Sometimes being lonely is not awesome. And you know what? A lot of psychologists are saying there is a big difference between being alone and being lonely. Correct?
3: Yeah, absolutely.
2: So, I mean, you could call it what the introvert versus the extrovert. You could call it the, you know, whatever you want to call it. So, Gandhi and I were talking about this article that came out not too long ago. The headline is Psychologist Reveals Three Major Benefits of Being Alone, Despite the Stigma. But, you know, we do know there is a loneliness epidemic going on in the world. As a matter of fact, some therapists are actually prescribing socializing to their patients. This is what you need to do. Wow. Get out and socialize. But being alone, a solitude, being alone, being having solitude time with yourself, it's a great thing. Mm-hmm. And do you guys like it? Danielle, do you ever get time where you just have peace and quiet, just you?
3: Yeah, a lot of times.

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1: Hey now, it's Thursday. How are we feeling? It feels like weird with the 4th of July being on a Saturday this year. I feel like we're so used to it being kind of during the week, but I don't know. The timing's just a little weird. But hey, don't forget, you do have your chance to win $2,500. 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

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Okay, so I'm sorry, but we got to talk. We got to go to Real Housewives land really quickly. You know Melania Giudice, Teresa Giudice. She's a part of the Real Housewives of New Jersey. Oh my goodness, a lot going down here. Hang on.

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1: Okay, so I don't know if you saw this, but Teresa Giudice, you know, she's a member of the Real Housewives of New Jersey. Her daughter, Melania, recently was arrested for assault, and she recently addressed it. You know, she's saying it is what it is. It happens in life. You got to learn from it. She was just not in a good area in her life. Now, the real question is, a lot of people have been wondering, okay, who was this assault against? A lot of people are speculating that it could have been Teresa. Not too sure, to be honest, but wow, that would be crazy. Also, Melania did address the viral mugshot. She said that it was authentic, insisting that's AI, but noting I ain't down in her unreleased mugshot. Yeah, right.
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1: Hey, and hit me up on the socials, okay? I'm the Gabby Diaz everywhere. What are you doing for the 4th? Are you just kicking back? Are you doing anything? I told you, like, I feel like everybody I've been talking to has been feeling like, this 4th of July feels weird. And it's like the 250th birthday of America, which still, I don't know if that's it. Who knows? All right.

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1: 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Not in the way you'd expect, I guess. Yeah, hang on a second.

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1: Man, I don't know. I feel like everybody is so up in arms about this royal wedding. Taylor Swift, Travis Kelce. We got to talk next.

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1: Okay, so apparently the royal wedding is going down tomorrow. Yes, Travis Kelce, Taylor Swift, Madison Square Garden. Now, it's crazy because I've been hearing so many mixed opinions about this and people that have actually changed their opinion. Like, I feel like I was kind of from the get-go, like, there's no way Taylor Swift and Travis Kelce are getting married at Madison Square Garden. Like, there's just no way. You don't, what she sings about and things like that, you don't see that happening. Like, I don't know. Is it a ploy is the question. I've heard people say, though, they really think that this is it. That she, like, there's ways to hide in the tunnels and it's just going to make it easier for them. I don't know. We will see what happens tomorrow.
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1: Now, things are not looking good for Taylor Frankie Paul. You know, regardless if The Bachelorette is going to air, I just feel like she cannot win when it comes to the courts. Hang on a second.

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1: Okay, I kind of love what Mountain Dew is doing, and it's kind of amazing that they've done it on the TikTok shop. 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

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It's Gabby Diaz and Post Malone. We'll be taking over Jack Trice Stadium in Ames, Iowa on July 17th. 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
1: Okay, so with the 4th of July holiday, you know, ain't nothing like a nice cold Mountain Dew. And they are celebrating with a limited edition promotion that lets fans snag a commemorative can for just 5 cents. Mm-hmm. They're releasing 1,948 bundles on the TikTok shop. These might be gone, honestly, because I feel like they release on like Wednesday. So that's yesterday. I feel like the way 5 cents, come on. We should check it out.
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1: So, you know, Cardi B, she performed at the BET Awards, her Pretty and Petty track, the Bia diss track, and she, I guess, has realized things have gone too far. She's urging fans to not harass Bia online despite their feud. You know, she won the best female hip-hop artist at the show, and she took to Instagram and said, please don't pick on that girl. She asked her fans, adding that she's against bullying. She's like, I don't want to be the reason why somebody gets on the internet and has a bad day or gets depressed or feels bad or feels like the world is against them, because I really went through that before. So I thought that was pretty big of her.
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1: Well, all right, Gabby Diaz, I am getting up out of here. Have a really great rest of your Thursday. It's crazy. Tomorrow, are you off? Are you working? What's the deal? It's kind of interesting.

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It's Gabby Diaz, and a big shout out to everyone in Waverly and Weeping Water. I know you're always waking up with Elvis Duran in the morning show and listening to 96.1 Kiss FM all day.

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1: Yo, I cannot believe that we made it to a Thursday already, man. Just one day closer to the holiday weekend. What's popping on a Thursday afternoon? My name is EJ. Stepping in, let's get this thing going, y'all.

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1: Yo, what up? It is EJ. You're having a good day. Why?
2: It's just been a good day. I feel good. I got my endorphins going. I can go eat chocolate now because I worked out.
3: Wait, whoa. I think that's kind of counteractive, but whatever. Do what you do.
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3: 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All right. That makes sense. I love your logic.
2: Thank you.
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1: Yo, what's poppin'? My name is EJ. Coming up, I gotta tell you about why this person is suing a restaurant, and it's for the most ridiculous reason. 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We'll talk about it next. 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
1: Yo, you already know. You got EJ, got my girl Gabby hanging out. This man is suing a restaurant after finding teeth in a sandwich. Fernando Rodriguez teeth is suing after getting a cheesesteak delivered, wrapped up, and then taped, and then opening up to find a set of dentures embedded within the sandwich. He got into his car and drove to the location where the sandwich was made, where it was determined that the false teeth belonged to the delivery driver. According to the police, after making some outlandish comments, the driver admitted that the teeth were her father's and that he'd taken them out when she waited to make sure that the delivery was correct.
2: Did he get in the sandwich, though? He tried to take a bite, clearly.
1: And she accidentally placed them in Rodriguez's sandwich. Wow. Apparently, no charges were filed, but a lawsuit is naming the sandwich shop, Grubhub, and the delivery driver.
2: Can you imagine that man trying to take a bite of that sandwich and the dentures came out? So I was like...
1: That would have instantly turned me off.
2: Yeah, super gross,
1: instantly.
2: Honestly.
1: That's wild.
2: Yeah, that's out of pocket.
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1: Yo, we vibing right now. 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
1: Yo, Thursday afternoon, my name is EJ. Hey, right quick, let's talk about, is it toxic to always have to know where your partner is? I feel like it is, because why you always need to know where I am? Let's talk about this next shot.

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1: Hey, what's poppin'? My name is EJ. Did you see how people are eating behind the wheel three times a week? Can I just tell you, every time I am in the car, I feel like I am eating something. So this number is definitely higher for me.

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0: I'm with Elvis Duran in the morning show, 96.1 Kiss FM. Yo, what up? It is EJ. Is it toxic to always have to know who your partner is?
1: You know what? I've been with my partner for 5 years, and I feel like it's a safety thing. It's not even like a control thing.
0: A safety thing? How so?
1: Yeah. You know, I work late. I work like pretty late. So my fiance is always asking where I am just to be sure. And it's happened where I broke down and he showed up.
0: Oh, see, I was thinking for other reasons, to know what time to get the other lady out the house.
1: No, no.
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1: Yo, what's poppin'? 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
1: Y'all, appreciate you hanging out. My name is EJ. It is me, EJ, on a gram. And we're talking about, is it toxic to always have to know where your partner is? I feel like it is. But how do you feel? We'll get to the bottom of it next, y'all.

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Yo, what's poppin'? My name is EJ. Did you see how Karen is the most judged name in America? And I'm thinking to myself, duh. In other news, water is wet.

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1: Yo, it's EJ. Tell me, is it toxic to always have to know what your partner is? What's up?
2: I think it can be, but I think that it can be good sometimes. Like if they don't come home or maybe they're lost or something. I think it can be good, but it can be toxic.
1: Lily, lost? Like, I'm an adult. I don't get lost unless I want to get lost.
2: True. But I mean, I have a tracker on my mom's phone. 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
1: Yo, what up? 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
1: Joe, I don't know why whenever somebody introduces themselves to me, like whenever they say their name, I seem to black out and I cannot remember what their name is. 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
1: Yo, what up? My name is EJ. Did you hear about this person that's suing a restaurant for the most obscene reason? First of all, I would be mortified if this happened to me. I'll break the story down in just a couple of songs. Hang on, y'all. I could be-

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1: Yo, you already know. You got EJ, got my girl Gabby hanging out. This man is suing a restaurant after finding teeth in a sandwich. Fernando Rodriguez's teeth is suing after getting a cheesesteak delivered, wrapped up, and then taped, and then opening up to find a set of dentures embedded within the sandwich. He got into his car and drove to the location where the sandwich was made, where it was determined that the false teeth belonged to the delivery driver. According to the police, after making some outlandish comments, the driver admitted that the teeth were her father's and that he'd taken them out when she waited to make sure that the delivery was correct.
2: Did he get in the sandwich, though? He tried to take a bite, clearly.
1: And she accidentally placed them in Rodriguez's sandwich. Wow. Apparently, no charges were filed, but a lawsuit is naming the sandwich shop, Grubhub, and the delivery driver.
2: Can you imagine that man trying to take a bite of that sandwich and the dentures came out? So I was like...
1: That would have instantly turned me off.
2: Yeah, super gross.
1: Instantly.
2: Honestly.
1: That's wild.
2: Yeah, that's out of pocket.
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1: 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Like, you know what's funny? I was watching with one of my friends yesterday, and I had zero clue as to what was happening. I would just scream when they screamed. 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

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It's the V Bros. My name is Mikey V. Got my big bro, Frankie V, with me and Gianna. We've all been talking about Taylor Swift's wedding, New York City, tomorrow night. But her and Travis Kelce just did one of the most amazing things. It's going to really affect so many people, and not the people going to their